0: It's cold outside.
1: I've got to go away.
0: But baby, it's cold outside.
1: This evening has been.
0: Been hoping that you drop
1: so
0: in.
1: Baby,
0: I'll hold your hands. They're just like ice.
1: My mother will start to.
0: Beautiful,
1: worry.
0: What you heard.
1: My father will be pacing.
0: Listen to the fireplace roar.
1: Really, I'd better skirt.
0: Beautiful, please don't hurry.
1: Well, maybe just a half a drink more.
0: Put some records on while I pour.
1: Neighbors might think.
0: Baby, it's bad out there.
1: Say, what's in this drink?
0: No cabs to be had out there.
1: I wish I knew how.
0: Your eyes are like starlight
1: to
0: now.
1: This spell.
0: I'll take your hat. Your hair looks swell.
1: I ought to say no, no.
0: Mind if
1: no,
0: I move
1: sir.
0: In?

0: lips look delicious.
1: My brother will be there at the
0: waves door. Upon the tropical shore.
1: My maiden aunt's smile is so vicious.
0: Your lips are delicious.
1: Well, maybe just a cigarette.
0: Never such a loser before.
1: I've got to get home.
0: Baby, you'll freeze out there.
1: Say, lend me a coat.
0: It's up to your knees out there.
1: You've really been great.
0: I thrill when

everybody. Thank you for coming out today. My name is Benson Boone, and it is a pleasure and an honor to be here. This is my first time in Lisbon. I don't usually get time off, but I had the last 4 days off. And this place is beautiful. Everywhere you go, the people are beautiful. I like walking around everywhere and say, obrigado, obrigado, obrigado. So I love you guys. I love this place. I want to come back. Thank you for having me. A little question for you. Have you ever hated somebody? Sometimes people come into your lives and they say things you don't like and they do things you don't like and it makes you not like them. Someone came into my life and did one of those things and I wrote a song about it. It's called Drunk in My Mind. Here it is. Happened pretty quickly, jumping in with both feet, I'll go, though I can't see nothing below.

I was gonna wear today, I had a really nice outfit planned out that was a little cut off that had a zipper that showed my skin a little bit. But I went to the beach yesterday and I laid out for about 30 minutes and I look like a tomato under this shirt. I am very sunburned, so I apologize. None of that today. I had to cover up because I look like a lobster. This next song is called There She Goes.

0: Obrigado.
1: As some of you may know, but also a lot of you may not know, I just dropped an album about 2 weeks ago. And it's called American Heart. And there's one song in particular that I really, really, really love. It's one of the only ones I made a music video for. And it's about someone that's very important to me. It's about my dad. And I hope you love this as much as I do. Ladies and gentlemen, this is Mr. Electric Blue.

0: you.
1: You know what? 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I don't know if the rumors have gotten all the way out to Portugal. But a lot of people in the U.S. are asking me, Benson, we don't know what it is. What is, Moonbeam Ice Cream? And in the U.S., I don't even need to do my thing anymore. Take it away, ladies and gentlemen. This is Mystical Magical.
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1: Oh, you sound good. 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No, you. I know you. Alright, this is a big switch up from that. That sounded like we were gonna go into something with a lot of energy, but a couple years ago, my grandma died, and when you lose somebody, it is really hard. And that is something each and every one of you will experience in your life. No matter where you're from, no matter what you look like and what you sound like, what language you speak, what color your skin is, if you have a lot of money, if you have a little bit of money, it doesn't matter. We all feel the pain of loss, and it totally sucks every time. And this next song is very, very, very special to me, because when I wrote it about my life and my experience and someone that I know and someone that I love. But when you listen to it, you think of your own experience and someone you know and someone you love and something you went through and pain that you felt, not me. So then it's your song. But then it's your song. And then it's yours and yours and yours and yours and yours. And then it's everybody's song. Because I do believe that everyone at some point in your lifetime will feel this feeling. And I hope you guys enjoy this song, and I hope it means something to you. Because I promise you, this song means so much to me. And I'm going to ask you one favor tonight. If the person next to you doesn't speak English, you can translate this, by the way. But my one favor to ask you tonight is if during this song you could put your phone down just for one song and be with me and watch me and I will watch you. And if you don't know the words, that's okay. I'll sing them for you. But if you do know the words, please sing along. And let's have a moment, just you and me. Put those phones in your pockets. And ladies and gentlemen, I really do hope you enjoy this song. This is In the Stars. I love you too. Sunday mornings were your favorite.

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That means so much to me. Thank you, thank you. Obrigado, Portugal.

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And once you pick up on the lyrics that I'm singing, you sing with me. Same four lines to the rest of the song. Here we go.

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It was the first song I wrote. It was the reason why I called it American Heart. It was the inspiration for everything. And I do love this song, and it's called American Heart. 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

0: Thank you so much for having me today. 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
1: Who's ready to see Noah Kahn?
0: And I'm assuming there's nobody here for Olivia, right? I think they're going to be great shows. I'm sticking around to see it, so you should too. Ladies and gentlemen, I've got one more song with you guys today. And if you haven't known any of the songs today, I hope you know at least a couple words to this one. This is Beautiful Things.

another sunny day for me going, but hearing the sound of the real funk on dancing cars. Rather than that human being can do is to keep on standing and rise up like a flower underground, like a flower from underground.

So implausible that you and I could soon come to some kind of arrangement. I'm not asking for the moon. I've always been a realist when it's really nothing more than a simple rearrangement.

that we could come to an arrangement, a practical arrangement, and you could learn to love me given time.